0: 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So rip up the band, rip up the band-aid. So let go of us.
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0: 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If I can't make you stay until forever, baby, rip up the band, rip up the band-aid. So let go of us.
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0: 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When it has to do with their show, they want to be in control. Showtime.
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2: Het zou verboden moeten worden.
3: Goedemorgen, Bas